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You move with style, you hit with attitude. 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

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And dream with your ears open. 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
4: Today is Wednesday, September 23rd. The sun rises in Stockholm at 6:24 a.m. and sets at 6:54 p.m. In Buenos Aires, sunrise at 6:46 a.m. and sunset at 6:45 p.m. Among the events from the past that took place on this day, we remember that in 1846, German astronomer Johann Gottfried Gall, assisted by Heinrich Louis d'Arrest, discovered the planet Neptune at the Berlin Observatory. Utilizing detailed mathematical calculations prepared independently by French astronomer Urbain Le Verrier based on gravitational perturbations in the orbit of Uranus, the discovery stood as a monumental triumph of theoretical Newtonian mechanics. In 1932, the Kingdom of Saudi Arabia was officially established through the unification of the dual kingdoms of the Hejaz and Najd under a royal decree issued by King Abdulaziz Al Saud. The historic unification brought the holy cities of Mecca and Medina under central Saudi authority, establishing a sovereign state that transformed into a major global energy provider, following the discovery of massive oil reserves years later. In 1973, General Juan Domingo Perón returned to power in Argentina, winning a decisive presidential election victory alongside his third wife, Isabel Martínez de Perón, as vice president. Returning from nearly two decades of exile in Spain, Perón's election highlighted the enduring political influence of Peronism amidst growing economic instability and intense political polarization across the South American nation. In 2002, the open-source web browser Mozilla Firefox was initially released as an experimental branch named Phoenix by developers Blake Ross and Dave Hyatt. Designed as a lightweight, fast alternative to the resource-heavy Mozilla Suite and Microsoft's dominant Internet Explorer, the browser introduced features like tab browsing and pop-up blocking that fundamentally reshaped web navigation standards. And that is all for today. The Italian Network Almanac returns tomorrow.

You were never made to stay still. 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You were born to move, to break patterns, to build something new, to let the world feel your energy. 'Cause your rhythm is freedom. 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
2: Today is Wednesday, September 23rd. The sun rises in Stockholm at 6:24 a.m. and sets at 6:54 p.m. In Buenos Aires, sunrise at 6:46 a.m. and sunset at 6:45 p.m. Among the events from the past that took place on this day, we remember that in 1846, German astronomer Johann Gottfried Galle, assisted by Heinrich Louis d'Arrest, discovered the planet Neptune at the Berlin Observatory. Utilizing detailed mathematical calculations prepared independently by French astronomer Urbain Le Verrier based on gravitational perturbations in the orbit of Uranus, the discovery stood as a monumental triumph of theoretical Newtonian mechanics. In 1932, the Kingdom of Saudi Arabia was officially established through the unification of the dual kingdoms of the Hejaz and Najd under a royal decree issued by King Abdulaziz al-Saud. The historic unification brought the holy cities of Mecca and Medina under central Saudi authority, establishing a sovereign state that transformed into a major global energy provider, following the discovery of massive oil reserves years later. In 1973, General Juan Domingo Perón returned to power in Argentina, winning a decisive presidential election victory alongside his third wife, Isabel Martínez de Perón, as vice president. Returning from nearly two decades of exile in Spain, Perón's election highlighted the enduring political influence of Peronism amidst growing economic instability and intense political polarization across the South American nation. In 2002, the open-source web browser Mozilla Firefox was initially released as an experimental branch named Phoenix by developers Blake Ross and Dave Hyatt. Designed as a lightweight, fast alternative to the resource-heavy Mozilla Suite and Microsoft's dominant Internet Explorer, the browser introduced features like tab browsing and pop-up blocking that fundamentally reshaped web navigation standards. And that is all for today. The Italian Network Almanac returns tomorrow.
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3: Today is Wednesday, September 23rd. The sun rises in Stockholm at 6:24 a.m. and sets at 6:54 p.m. In Buenos Aires, sunrise at 6:46 a.m. and sunset at 6:45 p.m. Among the events from the past that took place on this day, we remember that in 1846, German astronomer Johann Gottfried Gall, assisted by Heinrich Louis d'Arrest, discovered the planet Neptune at the Berlin Observatory. Utilizing detailed mathematical calculations prepared independently by French astronomer Urbain Le Verrier based on gravitational perturbations in the orbit of Uranus, the discovery stood as a monumental triumph of theoretical Newtonian mechanics. In 1932, the Kingdom of Saudi Arabia was officially established through the unification of the dual kingdoms of the Hejaz and Najd under a royal decree issued by King Abdulaziz al-Saud. The historic unification brought the holy cities of Mecca and Medina under central Saudi authority, establishing a sovereign state that transformed into a major global energy provider, following the discovery of massive oil reserves years later. In 1973, General Juan Domingo Perón returned to power in Argentina, winning a decisive presidential election victory alongside his third wife, Isabel Martínez de Perón, as vice president. Returning from nearly two decades of exile in Spain, Perón's election highlighted the enduring political influence of Peronism amidst growing economic instability and intense political polarization across the South American nation. In 2002, the open-source web browser Mozilla Firefox was initially released as an experimental branch named Phoenix by developers Blake Ross and Dave Hyatt. Designed as a lightweight, fast alternative to the resource-heavy Mozilla Suite and Microsoft's dominant Internet Explorer, the browser introduced features like tab browsing and pop-up blocking that fundamentally reshaped web navigation standards. And that is all for today. The Italian Network Almanac returns tomorrow.
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5: Gruppo Next. 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
8: Today is Wednesday, September 23rd. The sun rises in Stockholm at 6:24 a.m. and sets at 6:54 p.m. In Buenos Aires, sunrise at 6:46 a.m. and sunset at 6:45 p.m. Among the events from the past that took place on this day, we remember that in 1846, German astronomer Johann Gottfried Gauss, assisted by Heinrich Louis d'Arrest, discovered the planet Neptune at the Berlin Observatory. Utilizing detailed mathematical calculations prepared independently by French astronomer Urbain Le Verrier based on gravitational perturbations in the orbit of Uranus, the discovery stood as a monumental triumph of theoretical Newtonian mechanics. In 1932, the Kingdom of Saudi Arabia was officially established through the unification of the dual kingdoms of the Hejaz and Najd under a royal decree issued by King Abdulaziz al-Saud. The historic unification brought the holy cities of Mecca and Medina under central Saudi authority, establishing a sovereign state that transformed into a major global energy provider, following the discovery of massive oil reserves years later. In 1973, General Juan Domingo Perón returned to power in Argentina, winning a decisive presidential election victory alongside his third wife, Isabel Martínez de Perón, as vice president. Returning from nearly two decades of exile in Spain, Perón's election highlighted the enduring political influence of Peronism amidst growing economic instability and intense political polarization across the South American nation. In 2002, the open-source web browser Mozilla Firefox was initially released as an experimental branch named Phoenix, by developers Blake Ross and Dave Hyatt. Designed as a lightweight, fast alternative to the resource-heavy Mozilla Suite and Microsoft's dominant Internet Explorer, the browser introduced features like tab browsing and pop-up blocking that fundamentally reshaped web navigation standards. And that is all for today. The Italian Network Almanac returns tomorrow.
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3: Today is Wednesday, September 23rd. The sun rises in Stockholm at 6:24 a.m. and sets at 6:54 p.m. In Buenos Aires, sunrise at 6:46 a.m. and sunset at 6:45 p.m. Among the events from the past that took place on this day, we remember that in 1846, German astronomer Johann Gottfried Galle, assisted by Heinrich Louis d'Arrest, discovered the planet Neptune at the Berlin Observatory. Utilizing detailed mathematical calculations prepared independently by French astronomer Urbain Le Verrier based on gravitational perturbations in the orbit of Uranus, the discovery stood as a monumental triumph of theoretical Newtonian mechanics. In 1932, the Kingdom of Saudi Arabia was officially established through the unification of the dual kingdoms of the Hejaz and Najd under a royal decree issued by King Abdulaziz al-Saud. The historic unification brought the holy cities of Mecca and Medina under central Saudi authority, establishing a sovereign state that transformed into a major global energy provider, following the discovery of massive oil reserves years later. In 1973, General Juan Domingo Perón returned to power in Argentina, winning a decisive presidential election victory alongside his third wife, Isabel Martínez de Perón, as vice president. Returning from nearly two decades of exile in Spain, Perón's election highlighted the enduring political influence of Peronism amidst growing economic instability and intense political polarization across the South American nation. In 2002, the open-source web browser Mozilla Firefox was initially released as an experimental branch named Phoenix by developers Blake Ross and Dave Hyatt. Designed as a lightweight, fast alternative to the resource-heavy Mozilla Suite and Microsoft's dominant Internet Explorer, the browser introduced features like tab browsing and pop-up blocking that fundamentally reshaped web navigation standards. And that is all for today. The Italian Network Almanac returns tomorrow.
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3: Gruppo Next. Pubblicità su tutti i media in Italia ed Europa. E in futuro sulla Luna. 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Anche pinoli. Gruppo Next. 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
6: Today is Wednesday, September 23rd. The sun rises in Stockholm at 6:24 a.m. and sets at 6:54 p.m. In Buenos Aires, sunrise at 6:46 a.m. and sunset at 6:45 p.m. Among the events from the past that took place on this day, we remember that in 1846, German astronomer Johann Gottfried Galle, assisted by Heinrich Louis d'Arrest, discovered the planet Neptune at the Berlin Observatory. Utilizing detailed mathematical calculations prepared independently by French astronomer Urbain Le Verrier based on gravitational perturbations in the orbit of Uranus, the discovery stood as a monumental triumph of theoretical Newtonian mechanics. In 1932, the Kingdom of Saudi Arabia was officially established through the unification of the dual kingdoms of the Hejaz and Najd under a royal decree issued by King Abdulaziz Al Saud. The historic unification brought the holy cities of Mecca and Medina under central Saudi authority, establishing a sovereign state that transformed into a major global energy provider, following the discovery of massive oil reserves years later. In 1973, General Juan Domingo Perón returned to power in Argentina, winning a decisive presidential election victory alongside his third wife, Isabel Martínez de Perón, as vice president. Returning from nearly two decades of exile in Spain, Perón's election highlighted the enduring political influence of Peronism amidst growing economic instability and intense political polarization across the South American nation. In 2002, the open-source web browser Mozilla Firefox was initially released as an experimental branch named Phoenix, by developers Blake Ross and Dave Hyatt. Designed as a lightweight, fast alternative to the resource-heavy Mozilla Suite and Microsoft's dominant Internet Explorer, the browser introduced features like tab browsing and pop-up blocking that fundamentally reshaped web navigation standards. And that is all for today. The Italian Network Almanac returns tomorrow.
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3: Today is Wednesday, September 23rd. The sun rises in Stockholm at 6:24 a.m. and sets at 6:54 p.m. In Buenos Aires, sunrise at 6:46 a.m. and sunset at 6:45 p.m. Among the events from the past that took place on this day, we remember that in 1846, German astronomer Johann Gottfried Gall, assisted by Heinrich Louis d'Arrest, discovered the planet Neptune at the Berlin Observatory. Utilizing detailed mathematical calculations prepared independently by French astronomer Urbain Le Verrier based on gravitational perturbations in the orbit of Uranus, the discovery stood as a monumental triumph of theoretical Newtonian mechanics. In 1932, the Kingdom of Saudi Arabia was officially established through the unification of the dual kingdoms of the Hejaz and Najd under a royal decree issued by King Abdulaziz al-Saud. The historic unification brought the holy cities of Mecca and Medina under central Saudi authority, establishing a sovereign state that transformed into a major global energy provider, following the discovery of massive oil reserves years later. In 1973, General Juan Domingo Perón returned to power in Argentina, winning a decisive presidential election victory alongside his third wife, Isabel Martínez de Perón, as vice president. Returning from nearly two decades of exile in Spain, Perón's election highlighted the enduring political influence of Peronism amidst growing economic instability and intense political polarization across the South American nation. In 2002, the open-source web browser Mozilla Firefox was initially released as an experimental branch named Phoenix by developers Blake Ross and Dave Hyatt. Designed as a lightweight, fast alternative to the resource-heavy Mozilla Suite and Microsoft's dominant Internet Explorer, the browser introduced features like tab browsing and pop-up blocking that fundamentally reshaped web navigation standards. And that is all for today. The Italian Network Almanac returns tomorrow.
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3: Gruppo Next. 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Gruppo Next. 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
6: Today is Wednesday, September 23rd. The sun rises in Stockholm at 6:24 a.m. and sets at 6:54 p.m. In Buenos Aires, sunrise at 6:46 a.m. and sunset at 6:45 p.m. Among the events from the past that took place on this day, we remember that in 1846, German astronomer Johann Gottfried Galle, assisted by Heinrich Louis d'Arrest, discovered the planet Neptune at the Berlin Observatory. Utilizing detailed mathematical calculations prepared independently by French astronomer Urbain Le Verrier based on gravitational perturbations in the orbit of Uranus, the discovery stood as a monumental triumph of theoretical Newtonian mechanics. In 1932, the Kingdom of Saudi Arabia was officially established through the unification of the dual kingdoms of the Hejaz and Najd under a royal decree issued by King Abdulaziz Al Saud. The historic unification brought the holy cities of Mecca and Medina under central Saudi authority, establishing a sovereign state that transformed into a major global energy provider, following the discovery of massive oil reserves years later. In 1973, General Juan Domingo Perón returned to power in Argentina, winning a decisive presidential election victory alongside his third wife, Isabel Martínez de Perón, as vice president. Returning from nearly two decades of exile in Spain, Perón's election highlighted the enduring political influence of Peronism amidst growing economic instability and intense political polarization across the South American nation. In 2002, the open-source web browser Mozilla Firefox was initially released as an experimental branch named Phoenix by developers Blake Ross and Dave Hyatt. Designed as a lightweight, fast alternative to the resource-heavy Mozilla Suite and Microsoft's dominant Internet Explorer, the browser introduced features like tab browsing and pop-up blocking that fundamentally reshaped web navigation standards. And that is all for today. The Italian Network Almanac returns tomorrow.
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In the evening after a long, heavy day. 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
1: Weekend mornings just got a whole lot faster. 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

0: 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Wake up, lace up, and let the beats push you forward with Runbeat, your ultimate soundtrack to hit the ground running. 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